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So come on, hold me tight.

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1: Yo, what do you want, man?
0: My girl just caught me.
1: You made her catch you?
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0: 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I don't know what to do.
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0: All right.